0: got crisp and going through some shit. 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
1: This beat is so fire that I had to bring out some of the best with me. Stephen Cooper, Hilgi, Todd McRae, Troy Bjorklund. Let's get it.

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Right now, we're kicking in tonight's show off with a little Thriller by Michael Jackson here on One Kansas City Radio.

NSYNC, it's going to be me here on One Kansas City Radio, 100.1 FM. And right now we got a little Ray Parker in the Ghostbusters themed song right here on One Kansas City Radio.

0: 988 is the new three-digit number for call, text, or chat that connects people to the existing National Suicide Prevention Lifeline, where compassionate, accessible care and support are available for anyone experiencing mental health-related distress. People can use 988 if they are having thoughts of suicide, mental health or substance abuse crises, or any other kind of emotional distress. 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

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That's what I made, if came at you sideways, I can't keep my lies straight.

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1: For the hustlers, thick as yellow bit, but a suck of it. Got a bunch of n****s in prison bragging, saying it was not.

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He went through some shit. He had scoliosis and roller coasted his res, but nothing close to this kid. And rolling that holder cig, put toasters up to his wig and roasted him like a pig.

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1: 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Yeah, Cutter.

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1: Yeah. Here to shed a little light on those who can't see, man. That's our purpose, you know? Here to let y'all know that everything that's going on out here right now in these days ain't right. It's extremely wrong. And I'll be wrong if I...

So consistent, so debonair. This is classical. I'm a genius. This has got to be one of your. Allow me.

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If you

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I'm feeling shortness of breath, so Nico grab you a horn. Hit Jericho with the buzzer beater to end the quarter. Watch brick and mortar fall like dripping water.

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Habitat for Humanity of Kansas City is proud to announce that we are accepting applications for our 0% interest home ownership program. 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

dancing on me. Bad things, it's a lot of bad things that they wish and they wish and they wish and they wish and they wish and on me. Yeah. 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She say, do you love me? I tell her only partly. I only

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0: You can't win if you're not in the game. You see, worriers and watchers tend to not get much done. They love their comfort zone so much, they never take risks. But it's only those who play that win. Those who take risks that see reward. So when you discover something that stirs a fire in your heart and brings joy, something that truly matters to you, love yourself enough to make room for it in your life. And if you find that you don't have enough time for what matters, stop doing things that don't. Because it's better to be exhausted from work you're passionate about than to be tired of doing nothing. Put in the effort and live the life you've imagined, the one you dreamed about. Wake up and remind yourself to do all what you do today, not what you say you'll do someday. Because good things, they don't come to those who wait. They come to those who work hard on meaningful goals. And the truth is, it's already yours. You just have to go get it.
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lucky. I need you to love me, you to love me. I'm feeling lucky, I'm feeling lucky. Dimes, dimes, all I wanna drop is dimes. Tunnel vision till I'm blind, then it's Georgia out on my mind. Until the caterpillar starts flying, I'll catapult to skyline. Pray for me as I play for keeps. I might be off key, but I'm fine.

Lord is blessing me, overcoming everything, yeah. Every day waking up, knowing it's not enough. Every day waking up, going get it, bruh. God is blessing me, what I need to overachieve, yeah. Every day waking up, knowing it's not enough. Go and get it, bruh, go and get it,

Every day I'm going up, no holding up, said you know what's up. On a mission is to get the bucks, coming clean like a razor cut, fitted good like a tailor tuck, smelling better than some hazelnut. The way I do it is amazing, huh? Already know this or to save the lungs, but Rita K has hate for none. Just trying to do better every day that I'm waking up, but I'm leaving behind my old habits. That made a brother take a step backwards, that steadily kept me off balance. But in a brother's heart, I bear no malice. Didn't like my story, made a new chapter, went from living nightmare to a happily ever after. Blessed success is the key factor, and the way I separate up, looking perfect up on

day keep on pushing, every day keep on pushing. Every day keep on pushing, every day keep on pushing. Every day keep on pushing, every day keep on pushing. Every day keep on living, every day keep on

0: pushing, every day I keep on pushing. Every day I keep on pushing, every day I keep on pushing. Every day I keep on pushing, every day I keep on pushing.
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1: Monday, we saw a 4-year-old boy gunned down in his sleep. 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